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0: 6:05 was the time on the clock when me and my homie bailed in the parking lot. 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
1: 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It's fun.
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1: Fuck. Fistos.
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1: Guap.
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1: El Guapo.
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1: In the spot. Perk head.
2: What about?
1: Big GK shit. Bow.
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1: 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Yeah. Big drip.
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0: 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Looking for him, spinning.
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1: Spinning.
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1: Yo, that's the DJ Unknown.
0: What? Unknown? 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
1: Hey, don't we got something for it?
0: Yeah, man, I run some funky lyrics to this.
1: Oh, let's get busy.
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0: Get that old robotic futuristic George Jetson. 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

it's dental. 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Your flag's white. I see a surrender. You could be a politician, cause you was a pretender. A blender. Bump you straight off my fender. Rhyme getting props like an ultimate bender. Kidnap you straight off the stage. 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Wanna taste your shit. I know I'm butter. Don't need lubrication. I'll be the doctor and you be the patient.

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Complimentary rhymes and beats what we got. A master of lyrical art and technique. Verbs I'ma speak, my tongue is freak of the week. Obtain your conception at the red light section, cause my line's so fat that your ears have erections. 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I'm so high my dick's above the rim.

doing this, but this is the waitress from the coffee house on 39th and Lennox. You know, the one with the braids. Yeah. Well, I see you on Wednesdays all the time. You come in every Wednesday on your lunch break, I think. And you always order the special with the hot chocolate.

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3: She ain't even all that. 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

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Yeah. I'm a bomb. I'm some. 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We say. 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

Fati lawa, ma lo se jaga jaga. 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

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Wizkid featuring DJ Tunes with State of Mind. 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
9: Get that old robotic futuristic George Jetson.
0: Was like nothing.

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Right. 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In fact, it was me with a flash in the night. Your flag's white. I see a surrender. You could be a politician, cause you was a pretender. 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Rhyme getting props like an ultimate bender. Kidnap you straight off the stage. 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

but this is the waitress from the coffee house on 39th and Lenox. You know, the one with the braids. Yeah. Well, I see you on Wednesdays, all

0: Galaxy.
1: Yeah, yeah.
0: Galaxy.
1: That's right, baby.
0: Galaxy, the number one in hip hop and R&B.